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And, you know, this is my belief.

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1: 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Maybe 80, 81, somewhere around there. I was in the car with a friend of mine going to his house out on the south side, and we had a stoplight. It was a tavern that had a sign that said Weasley House. And that was the first time I heard. Well, I saw it, and I asked him what it was. And he said, "Is that music you play down there?" I didn't realize that he had a name. And so he was like, "Well, it's the house. It's what everybody calls it. It's like, it's everybody's name." That's when I felt, you know.

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That's what it does. Now here is a solar system inside a galaxy. One of the peculiarities of the solar system.

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And you would naturally, as you began on this adventure of dreams, you would fulfill all your wishes. You would have every kind of pleasure.

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1: Oh, yeah. All right. All right. Check this out. One, two, three. In the place to be.

and he came here tonight to get on your case. And we are the crush grooving, the body moving, the record making, and the record breaking. And it goes a little something like this.